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1: ABC News, I'm Dave Packard. Iranian forces targeting U.S. bases in Jordan, and sources say multiple American warplanes have been damaged, including F-15s, but...
2: President Trump telling News Nation that there was no damage to aircraft in this most recent attack, saying, quote, none whatsoever, no damage, no nothing. In July, three American soldiers were killed in Jordan during an Iranian attack. Isabella Gonzalez, Tyler James Fien, and Angel Rampersad.
1: ABC's Martha Raddatz reporting. President Trump to speak again tonight on the final night of the Republican midterm convention in Dallas. When he spoke last night, the president proposed a payout of $5,000 to Americans if Republicans stay in control of the House and Senate in the midterms. A California football club treasurer facing federal charges accused of using more than $400,000 from a nonprofit high school football booster organization to fund her own life. This is ABC News.
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Mornings start with Mike Austin and the Mike's Place Show from 6 to 9. 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
1: ABC News, I'm Dave Packer. Night two of the GOP midterm convention in Texas. Vice President J.D. Vance speaking now. Later, President Trump to speak again. It's where last night Trump promised a $5,000 payout to Americans if Republicans stay in control of the House and Senate this November.
2: One Republican senator who is in the political fight of her life is coming out against his proposed $5,000 checks. Susan Collins of Maine calling the idea extraordinarily costly, adding, quote, tax and spending decisions should not appear to be tied to election results.
1: ABC's Mary Bruce, the Supreme Court blocking a Republican-backed congressional map in Missouri. The ruling delivers a victory for Democrats in a closely watched redistricting fight just weeks before the November election. Just days after a former employee warned that AI could kill all of humanity in a matter of years, Anthropic saying it blocked several possible attempts to use its AI models to develop biological weapons. This is ABC News.
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1: ABC News, I'm Dave Packer. President Trump speaking again right now at the Republican midterm convention for the second night. He repeated a proposal he made last night if Republicans win the midterms.
2: Let's call it Trump dividend, $5,000 for every adult citizen in our country.
1: Democrats call that a bribe that would add over $1 trillion to the $40 trillion national debt. The Supreme Court blocking a Republican-backed congressional map in Missouri. The ruling delivers a victory for Democrats in a closely watched redistricting fight just weeks before the November election. And an appeals court has rejected the president's attempt to impose sweeping restrictions on mail-in voting before the November elections. Two sources with knowledge tell ABC News several U.S. warplanes were damaged in Iran's attack on an airbase in Jordan earlier this week. All this turmoil driving oil and gas prices even higher. Brent crude today hitting $108 a barrel. This is ABC News.
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Then it's your morning cup of Joe with Joe Labor from 9 till noon. 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
1: ABC News, I'm Dave Packer. President Trump tonight returning to the GOP midterm convention for night number two. He repeated a proposal he made last night. If Republicans win the midterms,
2: let's call it Trump dividend, $5,000 for every adult citizen in our country.
1: Democrats call that a bribe that would add over $1 trillion to the national debt. Two sources with knowledge tell ABC News that several U.S. warplanes were damaged in Iran's attack on an airbase in Jordan earlier this week. With the price of crude surging, the national average for a gallon of gas has jumped to $4.27. And for the first time, diesel, the lifeblood of all shipping, hit the $6 a gallon mark. A Florida man convicted in one of a series of suspected killings in the 1990s was put to death today, becoming the state's 15th person executed this year. Florida's carried out more than half of the nation's total executions for 2026. This is ABC News.
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0: Friday nights are for football. Cheer on the Piqua Indians as they take the field under the lights. 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
1: ABC News, I'm Dave Packer. The GOP midterm convention is a wrap. President Trump closed out the night. ABC's Jay O'Brien in Dallas says that the president kept the focus on himself.
2: Do me a favor. That's somewhat of the verbiage he used. Go out and do me this big favor of saying that I'm on the ballot, pretending in the word that he so often used, that I'm on the ballot, trying to get that base of Trump voters who might not be so inclined to go out in a non-general election year out.
1: And to try and seal the deal with American voters, he repeated his proposal of sending every adult citizen $5,000 if Republicans keep control of the House and the Senate. Anthropic is stating in a newly released report that it blocked possible efforts to build biological weapons. The Coast Guard says it located a 15-year-old boy Monday who had been lost at sea for 3 days, laying on a capsized boat off Alaska's coast. Two family members who were also with him drowned before they could be rescued. This is ABC News.
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1: ABC News, I'm Dave Packer. Thursday was the final night of the GOP midterm convention in Dallas, where President Trump once again repeated his proposal to give every American adult $5,000 if Republicans win the midterms. Later, the president was asked,
2: "Are you worried about the fact that it'll impact the deficit?"
3: "No, I'm not at all worried. No. We have tremendous growth."
1: The artificial intelligence giant Anthropic is confirming reports that documents multiple attempts made by people trying to use its AI models to possibly develop biological weapons. It is September 11th in New York City, 25 years after the terrorist attacks. There'll be a solemn remembrance at Ground Zero in Lower Manhattan and the Pentagon today. Ahead of the ceremonies, Senate Minority Leader Chuck Schumer of New York recounted his experience on that day.
4: "I have worn this flag in my lapel every day since. To remember, we must never, ever forget this tragedy."
1: This is ABC News.
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1: ABC News, I'm Dave Packer. The GOP midterm convention is a wrap. President Trump closed out the night. ABC's Jay O'Brien in Dallas says that the president kept the focus on himself.
2: Do me a favor. That's somewhat of the verbiage he used. Go out and do me this big favor of saying that I'm on the ballot, pretending in the word that he so often used, that I'm on the ballot, trying to get that base of Trump voters who might not be so inclined to go out in a non-general election year out.
1: And to try and seal the deal with American voters, he repeated his proposal of sending every adult citizen $5,000 if Republicans keep control of the House and the Senate. Anthropic is stating in a newly released report that it blocked possible efforts to build biological weapons. The Coast Guard says it located a 15-year-old boy Monday who had been lost at sea for 3 days, laying on a capsized boat off Alaska's coast. Two family members who were also with him drowned before they could be rescued. This is ABC News.
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1: ABC News, I'm Dave Packer. Thursday was the final night of the GOP midterm convention in Dallas, where President Trump once again repeated his proposal to give every American adult $5,000 if Republicans win the midterms. Later, the president was asked,
2: are you worried about the fact that it'll impact the deficit?
3: No, I'm not at all worried. No. We have tremendous growth.
1: The artificial intelligence giant Anthropic is confirming reports that documents multiple attempts made by people trying to use its AI models to possibly develop biological weapons. It is September 11th in New York City, 25 years after the terrorist attacks. There'll be a solemn remembrance at Ground Zero in Lower Manhattan and the Pentagon today. Ahead of the ceremonies, Senate Minority Leader Chuck Schumer of New York recounted his experience on that day.
4: I have worn this flag in my lapel every day since. To remember, we must never, ever forget this tragedy.
1: This is ABC News.
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Mornings start with Mike Austin and the Mike's Place Show from 6 to 9. Then it's your morning cup of Joe with Joe Labor from 9 till noon.

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1: ABC News, I'm Dave Packer. The GOP midterm convention is a wrap. President Trump closed out the night. ABC's Jay O'Brien in Dallas says that the president kept the focus on himself.
2: Do me a favor. That's somewhat of the verbiage he used. Go out and do me this big favor of saying that I'm on the ballot, pretending in the word that he so often used, that I'm on the ballot, trying to get that base of Trump voters who might not be so inclined to go out in a non-general election year out.
1: And to try and seal the deal with American voters, he repeated his proposal of sending every adult citizen $5,000 if Republicans keep control of the House and the Senate. Anthropic is stating in a newly released report that it blocked possible efforts to build biological weapons. The Coast Guard says it located a 15-year-old boy Monday who had been lost at sea for 3 days, laying on a capsized boat off Alaska's coast. Two family members who were also with him drowned before they could be rescued. This is ABC News.
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Catch the morning report at 6:15 and the midday report at noon. 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

0: 98.1 WPTW, Miami County's greatest hits. On this Friday, September the 11th, we remember that day 25 years ago. We'll play some music from that day and have some remembrances and such. Hopefully you're remembering it in your own way, but we will bring you also news of the day, like right now, over to the newsroom that never sleeps.
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3: Good morning, everyone. New motions have been filed ahead of the murder trial of Caleb Flynn in Miami County Common Police Court. One asks that Ashley Flynn's family will be allowed to remain in the courtroom throughout the trial. The other would limit the recording of witnesses while they testify to authorized court personnel. Ashley Flynn's family has asked that neither their testimony nor their presence in court be recorded. Judge Deneen Pratt is expected to rule on the motions Monday at 3 p.m. Flynn's two-week trial is scheduled to begin September 17th at 8:45 a.m., and he faces charges including aggravated murder and felonious assault. Drivers traveling through Troy on I-75 should be prepared for ramp closures later this month. ODOT says the southbound exit ramp to State Route 41 will close for about a week beginning September 21st. The closure is expected to remain in place through September 28th. The northbound exit ramp to State Route 55 will also close for 7 days beginning September 21st. ODOT says crews need the closures to repair concrete on the ramps, and drivers should allow extra time and watch for detours and other traffic impacts. Here's your forecast for Piqua and Ludlow Falls, brought to you by Jotoma Jewelers. A mix of sun and clouds is expected today with a high of 81. Skies turn mostly cloudy tonight with a low around 67. And rain showers are likely tomorrow morning, becoming more intermittent through the afternoon with a high of 80. For Miami County's greatest hit station, I'm Justin Phelan.
4: 25 years later, I'm Chuck Sievertson. Americans today mark a quarter century since those terrorist attacks. Ceremonies are planned across the country, including in New York City, which will hold its annual event at Ground Zero. ABC's Olivia Rubin.
5: Today, a seventh moment of silence will be held to honor the lives lost in later years from 9/11-related illnesses. More than 9,000 people, including 453 New York City firefighters, a toll that now exceeds the number killed on the day itself, some dying from cancers related to toxic air at Ground Zero.
4: President George W. Bush was visiting a Florida elementary school when his chief of staff whispered, "The World Trade Center has been struck." The second grade teacher next to him, Sandra Daniels, remembers it well.
6: Knew something was wrong because that was not supposed to happen. And his entire demeanor changed.
4: This is ABC News.
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0: The Outfield on the Mike's Place Show, Miami County's greatest hits, 98.1 WPTW. Got kind of a partly cloudy, or I guess you say mostly sunny day, too. We're going to kick around 80 degrees today. A little rain maybe over the weekend. We got Porch Fest to get to and a whole bunch of other stuff. But right now, let's just open up the show.
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0: commemorate it and move on with Miami County's greatest hits. 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
1: Good Friday morning, and thanks for joining us from the Ohio AgNet, the voice you know with the News You Trust studio, sponsored by BASF, where Zatavo soybeans are transforming the approach to soybean seed decision-making with trailblazing innovation and quality without compromise. I'm Dusty Sonnenberg reporting. Under clear skies, I've got 57 degrees on my farm here in southern Henry County. After a few sprinkles last night, we were treated to a beautiful clear sky, a fitting way to go into today as we remember the 25th anniversary of 9/11. A couple quick calendar reminders and programming notes. 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I'm going to be traveling to Paulding County for Mercer Landmark's 5th Annual Agro Expo. We'll be broadcasting from the Laddie Agronomy Facility. Then coming up on Monday, you can catch up with Ty is powered by Soy Biodiesel. He will be headed to the Wayne County Fair. The Wayne County Fair runs September 12th through the 17th in Worcester, Ohio, and you can find a full schedule of events online. 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Stay tuned. We'll be back to take a look at your ag headlines after this.
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1: 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But what does it really mean? 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Also, it may seem hard to believe, but Farm Science Review is right around the corner, and soy innovation will take center stage at this year's Farm Science Review in the Ohio Soybean Council building. The Field Leader has an article up today as Mackenzie Joseph, the communications manager for the Ohio Soybean Council, gives us a preview of some of the highlights at this year's review. You can read these stories and more, as well as get the latest in ag markets and weather online today at OhioAgNet.com. 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

0: Chicago on 98.1 WPTW, Miami County's greatest hits, where you're going to get a whole bunch of football tonight. High school football once again right here on these on the air with Piqua taking on Troy. We'll start that high school football game about 6:45. Kickoff time, 7 o'clock tonight. Right now, we got to get you over to the newsroom that never sleeps. Before we do that, how can you know where you're going if you don't even know where you've been? Here you go.
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0: Today happens to be the 11th of September in the year of our Lord, 2026. In 1936, Franklin Roosevelt, the president, dedicated, it was called the Boulder Dam back then. Then it became Hoover Dam later. 1941, the groundbreaking ceremony for the Pentagon was held in Arlington, Virginia. 1954, the first Miss America pageant hit, well, the Miss America pageant hit TV for the first time anyway. 1959, Congress passed the bill authorizing food stamps for the first time below American incomes. 1966, Rolling Stones performed on the Ed Sullivan Show. They're still going strong. Let's see. Carol Burnett debuted on CBS TV in 1967. This was the day, you know that David Bowie, Bing Crosby thing where they're singing Little Drummer Boy? 1977, this was the day they shot that duet for the special. Bing Crosby's Merry Old Christmas TV special. They shot that in September. All right. And, of course, today is 9/11. 2001, more than 3,000 people were killed in the worst terror attack on American soil. Two hijacked planes crashed, as you know, into the World Trade Center, causing the Twin Towers eventually to collapse. Another plane crashed into the Pentagon. A fourth plane was believed headed for either the White House or the Capitol building, and that landed, or didn't land, it crashed in Shanksville, Pennsylvania, due to the heroes on board there that said, "Let's roll." Passengers revolted. The attack was carried out by Osama bin Laden's Al-Qaeda terrorist organization. We eventually got him, and you know, the rest is history. Today is a day of remembrance, of course. It's also been called a day a day of service. And it's a day, it's Patriot Day. And we all should take time. Well, we'll get into it in a little bit. But right now, we got to get you on over to the newsroom that never sleeps.
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8: Good morning, everyone. The Ohio State Highway Patrol has identified the pilot injured in a plane crash in Miami County. Troopers say 49-year-old Troy Hahn was seriously hurt when the single-engine plane hit a tree while approaching the runway. Hahn was taken by medical helicopter to Miami Valley Hospital with life-threatening injuries. Two 6-year-old passengers were also taken to a local hospital with minor injuries. The FAA and National Transportation Safety Board will investigate. WPTW will continue to update this developing story. The Ohio Farm Bureau is hosting a seminar next week for landowners who are approached about giving up land rights. The program, called What to Do When Asked for Land Rights, will cover property rights, eminent domain, and agricultural districts. The seminar is set for Wednesday, September 16th from 2 to 4 p.m. at the A.B. Graham Memorial Center in Conover, with doors opening at 1:30. The program includes a presentation and a question and answer session with the Farm Bureau's Director of Energy, Utility, and Local Government Policy. 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A mix of sun and clouds is expected today with a high of 81. Skies turn mostly cloudy tonight with a low around 67. And rain showers are likely tomorrow morning, becoming more intermittent through the afternoon with a high of 80. For Miami County's greatest hit station, I'm Justin Phelan.
9: I'm Jay Fox on the Ohio News Network. Governor Mike DeWine has ordered all U.S. and Ohio flags to fly at half-staff today to mark the 25th anniversary of the September 11th attacks, along with a moment of silence at 8:46 a.m. In southeast Ohio, heavy rain continues to threaten the region. Officials in Crooksville are urging residents to move valuables to higher ground. This comes just after Governor DeWine requested a presidential major disaster declaration following devastating August floods. In Southwest Ohio and Dayton, police are questioning suspects after a violent shooting on Becker Avenue left at least two people injured. In Cincinnati, a Kennedy Heights father is behind bars this morning, charged with murder in the tragic death of his 24-day-old daughter. In Central Ohio at the Ohio State University, Governor Mike DeWine publicly assured higher education leaders that proposals to close down state universities in Ohio simply will not happen. In Northeast Ohio and Cleveland, education officials are investigating after the state flagged unusual test score trends at 15 area schools. Also, the Greater Cleveland RTA is weighing a delay on proposed service cuts until voters weigh in on an upcoming sales tax increase. The top-ranked Ohio State Buckeyes have headed down south for tomorrow's massively anticipated top five showdown against the Texas Longhorns in Austin. For the Ohio News Network, I'm Jay Fox.
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98.1 WPTW, Miami County's greatest hits. We're here. We're still standing. All right. On we go with the rest of the show. Mike's Place, WPTW. Here's Tears for Fears.

0: Miami County's greatest hits into the weekend. 98.1 WPTW. Yes, today, 9/11. Let's remember all day. But let's remember it's the weekend. Porch Fest tomorrow. Come on. 40 bands, 40 locations, 40 porches, technically. The hub will be, of course, the Troy Hainer Cultural Center. That's where the artists are going to be in the Maker Village and all that. The food trucks will be lined up there. 10:30, everything gets underway tomorrow. Doesn't cost anything to dig some bands from the area. So Porch Fest weekend. We'll wait for it all year. 98.1 WPTW.
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0: 98.1 WPTW, rolling out Miami County's greatest hits on this. Yes, it's Patriot Day. It's a national day of remembrance. Today is also National Make Your Bed Day. That's the way it lands. That's something to do. You make your bed when you leave the house. At least you've accomplished something today, right? Going to be a warm-ish day. We'll get around 80, some sunshine today. Porch Fest tomorrow's about a 50-50 chance for a raindrop or two. But it's not going to get in the way. Not going to get in the way. We get over to the newsroom that never sleeps, brought to you by Arbogast Ford, who on Monday will bring you the Monday Morning Kiss, your chance to win a $98.10 gift certificate to the Arbogast Ford Service Department. Get those windshield wipers, maybe new tires for the winter, whatever you need done. You use that $98.10 however you need to use it, if you win the Monday Morning Kiss. Right now, we get you the news and ugly rumors.
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3: Good morning, everyone. The Miami County Park District is getting ready for its annual Youth Fishing Derby this weekend. 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Children ages 3 through 16 can take part, with trophies awarded and a prize drawing for grandparents. Kids ages 3 to 9 will fish from 1:30 to 2:30 p.m., while the 10 to 16 age group fishes from 3 to 4. 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A mix of sun and clouds is expected today with a high of 81. Skies turn mostly cloudy tonight with a low around 67. And rain showers are likely tomorrow morning, becoming more intermittent through the afternoon with a high of 80. For Miami County's greatest hit station, I'm Justin Phelan.
4: 9/11, 25 years later, Chuck Sievertson. Ceremonies are ahead in New York, Washington, Shanksville, Pennsylvania, and elsewhere around the U.S. today. For the families of the dead, heartbreak and hope. ABC's Michelle Franzen.
5: In New Jersey, Lisa Patterson says she had just dropped off her twins Lucy and Wyatt at preschool when she learned about the attacks. Her husband Stephen worked as a trader at Cantor Fitzgerald.
6: He was plucked horrifically and unexpectedly from our lives.
5: Through the years, Lisa has helped advocate for her son Wyatt, who has a brain injury, and she keeps her husband's memory alive through stories, laughter, and grief counseling.
6: And I felt like over the years I've been picking up pieces of shattered, you know, heartaches along the way in the three of us. But we're doing remarkably well, and I'm so thankful. And it's really a tribute to my children, because they've been my compass.
4: This is ABC News.
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98.1 WPTW for the Greg Kim Band over to Ace and their one lone hit. As far as I know, this is the only one I ever remember. 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Does this count as Yacht Rock? 98.1 WPTW.

0: Miami County's greatest hits, 98.1 WPTEW, your home for Ohio State football. And, of course, Piqua tonight taking on Troy. We got that game tonight. It's the 11th day of September. For the last 25 years, a day that is, I hate to say lived in infamy, but it has been commemorated, and we're already a generation away from that fateful day. So many of us remember exactly where we were, what we were doing. So there is no need for explanation, and hopefully it's been taught well enough, not just in school, but handed down, family to family, person to person, just like my dad did with Pearl Harbor, that kind of stuff. 25 years ago, it was a beautiful Tuesday morning. I remember it. Sun was out. I was thinking of going fishing later that afternoon. I was doing a radio show up in the northern part of, middle northern part of Wisconsin. My wife, my brand new wife, we had just gotten married the year before, and she was in our new house. We just bought our first house together. And then it happened. And I thought it was an accident at first. I honestly did. But we understood eventually, this is no accident. When that second plane hit, then came the Pentagon, and then that field in Pennsylvania. And by the end of that morning, about 3,000 people were gone. Numbers have a way of making tragedy feel distant, doesn't it? So this morning, I just want to ask you to don't think about 3,000, think about one. One husband who kissed his wife goodbye that morning, went to work. One mom dropped her kid off. Said, see you tonight, honey, and went to work. One son who called home. One daughter who never got the chance. A firefighter climbing the stairs. A police officer running toward the danger, covered in dust. A paramedic. Remember that one who knew people needed help. And then multiply that again and again and again. That's September 11th, that day. I think about the phone calls we've heard. Due to technology, we have multiple phone calls from that plane that crashed in Pennsylvania and others. They called people they loved. They called to settle an argument. They called to not to complain about work. They didn't call to talk about politics. They called to say, I love you. I think about you. And that's that. You know? When everything else is stripped away in this life, and there's no tomorrow to plan for, no time left to waste, the thing that matters most is the people we hold closest. So let's remember them today. And let's remember we're all on American soil. We're all Americans here. You know, remember that? People lined up to donate blood and give food and hang flags. They hugged total strangers. Churches were filled that day. Why does it take a tragedy to do that to us? Why? We were angry. We were wounded. We were scared. We were together is what we were. So today, let's remember family. Let's remember our country and each other. And tomorrow, well, today we'll see flags half-staff, I'm sure. Tomorrow, will the flags go back to what they were? Will we forget? Let's hope not. And let's do what we can to not have that happen. 98.1 WPTW, Mike Austin, the Mike's Place Show.
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0: Chevy Van, Sammy Johns, always been one of my favorite songs. Hey, the Iron Horse Music Fest is this weekend. Happens tomorrow. Second annual Iron Horse Music Fest there. 2 o'clock, Detroit VFW, post number 5436. 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Darn fine time. A lot of music and food and fun. This is what we do here in the Midwest. And it's absolutely free. Let's get you over to the newsroom that never sleeps. Our informational wing is free thanks to our fine, fine sponsors. And this one's brought to you by Troy Carstar.
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2: Good morning, everyone. New motions have been filed ahead of the murder trial of Caleb Flynn in Miami County Common Police Court. One asks that Ashley Flynn's family will be allowed to remain in the courtroom throughout the trial. The other would limit the recording of witnesses while they testify to authorized court personnel. Ashley Flynn's family has asked that neither their testimony nor their presence in court be recorded. Judge Deneen Pratt is expected to rule on the motions Monday at 3 p.m. Flynn's two-week trial is scheduled to begin September 17th at 8:45 a.m., and he faces charges including aggravated murder and felonious assault. Drivers traveling through Troy on I-75 should be prepared for ramp closures later this month. ODOT says the southbound exit ramp to State Route 41 will close for about a week beginning September 21st. The closure is expected to remain in place through September 28th. The northbound exit ramp to State Route 55 will also close for 7 days beginning September 21st. ODOT says crews need the closures to repair concrete on the ramps, and drivers should allow extra time and watch for detours and other traffic impacts. Here's your forecast for Picklin Ludlow Falls, brought to you by Jotoma Jewelers. A mix of sun and clouds is expected today with a high of 81. Skies turn mostly cloudy tonight with a low around 67. And rain showers are likely tomorrow morning, becoming more intermittent through the afternoon with a high of 80. For Miami County's greatest hit station, I'm Justin Phelan.
3: I'm Jay Fox on the Ohio News Network. In Southeast Ohio, one community already hit hard by flash flooding is mopping up the mess from another round of high water. ONN's Jared Allen reports.
4: China Street in Crooksville bore the brunt of the extreme flooding from Monongahela Creek. Thursday morning, neighbors woke up to water lapping against their porches again. 4 floods total in 30 days. One home on that street has already been torn down, and a dirt lot is all that remains. At least 2 others are vacant following the first flood 1 month ago.
3: In Central Ohio, police in Sunbury say a child who ran away was a victim of online extortion. Station Nacken with ONN affiliate WBNS-TV in Columbus has more.
5: According to a release from police, they say the child may have been in a desperate situation. It encourages families to talk about the dangers of online extortion, adding, quote, "We are educated about the problem. However, sometimes we must consider what's next in our family plans if this does happen," end quote. If you or someone you know is experiencing a crisis and needs to speak to a professional, you can call or text 988.
3: In Northwest Ohio, state financial records show Hancock County's 45840 zip code in Findlay officially holds the largest amount of unclaimed funds in all of Ohio, sitting on a whopping 20.

One guy wore a seatbelt. One guy didn't. One guy made it home. The guy not wearing his seatbelt didn't. Don't risk it. Click it or

0: 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I get you want to get some Fleetwood Mac on? All right, first we're going to get you brought up to date on the news that's floating around out there, all brought to you by Arbogast Ford.
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3: Good morning, everyone. The Ohio State Highway Patrol has identified the pilot injured in a plane crash in Miami County. Troopers say 49-year-old Troy Hahn was seriously hurt when the single-engine plane hit a tree while approaching the runway. Hahn was taken by medical helicopter to Miami Valley Hospital with life-threatening injuries. 2 6-year-old passengers were also taken to a local hospital with minor injuries. The FAA and National Transportation Safety Board will investigate. WPTW will continue to update this developing story. The Ohio Farm Bureau is hosting a seminar next week for landowners who are approached about giving up land rights. The program, called What to Do When Asked for Land Rights, will cover property rights, eminent domain, and agricultural districts. The seminar is set for Wednesday, September 16th from 2 to 4 p.m. at the A.B. Graham Memorial Center in Conover, with doors opening at 1:30. The program includes a presentation and a question and answer session with the Farm Bureau's Director of Energy, Utility, and Local Government Policy. 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A mix of sun and clouds is expected today with a high of 81. Skies turn mostly cloudy tonight with a low around 67. And rain showers are likely tomorrow morning, becoming more intermittent through the afternoon with a high of 80. For Miami County's greatest hit station, I'm Justin Phelan.
2: 9/11, 25 years later, I'm Chuck Sievertson. All former living presidents, Biden, Obama, George W. Bush, and Clinton, will be in New York City at today's annual ceremony at what was Ground Zero that day, to start in about an hour. President Trump will be at the Pentagon. There'll also be ceremonies at Shanksville, Pennsylvania, and elsewhere. Of the survivors of those killed, Marion Fontana, who lost her firefighter husband, continues to be an advocate for firefighters.
4: I'm very saddened by all the firefighters that have been sick since 9/11. So that's something I think about a lot. I mean, the ripple effect is so big, and they continue to pass away. Almost every week I hear about another firefighter that I knew.
2: Chad Creevy from Fenville, Michigan, then a recent college grad, was in the World Trade Center's South Tower when the planes hit. He escaped down a stairwell. And since then,
5: time has healed a lot.
2: This is ABC News.
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Christmas Whisper with Wham! 98.1 WPTW, technically Wham! Exclamation point. That's how they did their, that was their title. 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

0: Miami County's greatest hits, 98.1 WPTW. Working our way through Friday morning with Joy Labor coming up here in just a little bit. 9/11 day, all day long, you're going to hear about it. As well we should. As well we should. Jennifer Page with Crush coming up. Also, Modern English on the way. Eric Clapton. And you know what tomorrow is, besides Saturday? Troy Main Street, they're going to do the Putt-Putt Parade downtown. 11 a.m. to 5 p.m. Teams up to four people can participate and play putt-putt golf all around downtown. It's the Troy Golf Par T. Like tomorrow. All right. 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
7: Fall means football, caramel apples, hay rides, and all things pumpkin spice. 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

PTW 98.1, Miami County's greatest hits is what you got going all day long. High school football tonight, 7 o'clock, that game with Piqua and Troy. Remember, we'll have that game right here. Here's Jennifer Page and Crush, 98.1 WPTW.

0: Yeah, Marshall Tucker on the Mike's Place Show, 98.1 WPTW. One of those songs, always been one of those roll the windows down kind of songs for me. Open up the sunroof. Never had a convertible. Always wanted one. Either way, you get the wind in your face, and then you belt it out. You ever try singing harmony to that while you're going down the road? Oh, that's one of those songs, isn't it? Yeah, come on. We play those, a lot of those, on the way. Mike and the Mechanics, the Tubes, B-52s, and Gobs More Fun. First, over to the WPTW newsroom that never sleeps.
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2: Good morning, everyone. The Miami County Park District is getting ready for its annual Youth Fishing Derby this weekend. 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Children ages 3 through 16 can take part, with trophies awarded and a prize drawing for grandparents. Kids ages 3 to 9 will fish from 1:30 to 2:30 p.m., while the 10 to 16 age group fishes from 3 to 4. Participants should bring their own fishing pole. 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A mix of sun and clouds is expected today with a high of 81. Skies turn mostly cloudy tonight with a low around 67. And rain showers are likely tomorrow morning, becoming more intermittent through the afternoon with a high of 80. For Miami County's Greatest Hit Station, I'm Justin Phelan.
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4: As communities across the Buckeye State move to end the use of flock cameras, one northeastern Ohio community plans to add them. Candace Hare of ONN affiliate WKYC-TV in Cleveland explains, with comments from East Cleveland Mayor Sandra Morgan.
5: Mayor Sandra Morgan says East Cleveland is exploring an investment in flock license plate readers, cameras that she says could help locate suspects and solve crimes. She pointed to neighboring communities already using the technology. The city also plans to roll out new body cameras and dash cameras for officers.
6: They know how important safety is to our residents. They want our city to be safe so that everyone else's community is safe too, but most importantly, so that we can grow and thrive in our community.
4: Officials are still trying to determine if anyone was in a church that was destroyed by a fire in Toledo this past weekend. Amanda Fay with ONN affiliate WTOL-TV has more.
7: Investigators are searching for two people known to stay inside St. Agnes Church before the weekend fire. Toledo Fire says the adult man and woman have not been located. So far, no human remains or evidence they were inside during the fire have been found.
4: The O'Charley's restaurant chain is no more. The last eight remaining Ohio locations served their last meals yesterday, closing for good at 8 p.m.
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8: For 50 years, Sherrod Brown voted how he was told. 1975 to today, different presidents, different issues, but Sherrod Brown's vote never changed. 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When Washington Democrats needed Brown's vote, he gave it every time. Sherrod Brown voted with Biden. 97%. 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Bernie Sanders, 92. That was the Democrat Party he joined 50 years ago. But times have changed. 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And Sherrod Brown will fall in line. He always does. Sherrod Brown, times changed. His vote never does. 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
9: Miami County's greatest hits. Oh, yeah.